'cause I'm only human after all, and you're only human after all. Don't put the blame on me. Don't put your blame on me.

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2: 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I'm from the dirty, but that Chico nice. 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
2: 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I bring a coffee in the morning. 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

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Don't

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1: 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She brings me in a piece. I take her out to fancy restaurants. She takes the sadness out of me. I make her cards on her birthday. She makes me a better man. 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
2: 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Shine bright like a diamond.